0: grande salle.
1: I won't forget you. I yearn to love you, but
0: I love the most. Besides you that hate me the most.
1: So many voices inside my head.
0: So many faces. So many sides of you.
1: I don't know what to think.
0: I know that they will hurt
1: to listen.
0: Tear me at my flesh.
1: I see myself destroying you.
0: But I can't
1: stop it. Sit back and watch as all the parts
0: all your parts are tearing apart.
1: I love you.
0: Pulling me in every direction.
1: I hate you.
0: I should run. I should forget you. But I can't.
1: You're nothing to me.
0: I need you. Every breath I take is for you.

his path. Calm as a crime scene before the aftermath. Sniper's voice, 3D guitar, strict and indifferent.